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1: Let's start the party.

produced records. These records were successful and produced considerable results. But the funds have been spent, and very well spent. And for this reason, we're now

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Pick up my pen and start to write. I struggle and fight dark forces and the clear moonlight without fear. Insomnia. I can't get no sleep.

Just we two. 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I love you. How many different ways are there to say I love you? Ti voglio bene, ti quiero, ich liebe dich, ich t'adore. You. No need to say it any other way.

0: 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You requested it, so we rewound.
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2: 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Way, way, way up.
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2: Turn it all up. Yeah. Look. I got enemies, got a lot of enemies. Got a lot of people trying to drain me of my energy. They trying to take the way from a nigga.

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Enjoy. And now, please welcome on the stage the DJ, the singer, and the entertainer, Mr. VDJ Sharky from Austria, Europe.

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1: We call in a trap. I can't walk out because I love you too much, baby.
0: Och ich lausche Radio Bellevallée auf 107.fm.